sexy people.

0: Miley Cyrus, End of the World here at Mix 104.9. This Saturday, we're going to be broadcasting live over at Civic Park here in the city because the Thailand Grand Festival is back on. If you remember this last year, I remember they just had a perfect setup. It was that Civic Park where it was that sort of double-layered space and they had so much stuff going. And firstly, obviously, they're going to have some of the best Thai cuisine you've ever had. I feel like you have to head over to Thailand to beat some of the food. I mean, Thai food up here is just amazing. We're only a stone's throw away, and we have such a strong Thai community here in the Northern Territory. So we are going to be celebrating it this Saturday. It is a completely free event, and there's plenty more on besides the great food. You want to stick around for the Muay Thai fights, which I am especially excited for. They put a whole ring right in the middle of the city there for Muay Thai fights, but there's also plenty of stuff for the family. There's water play and also some cultural shows, including the Grand Parade, all happening this Saturday. So much fun to be having. It is a completely free event. It's going to be happening from 11 a.m. to 10 p.m. So perfect time for you to stop down for your lunch, maybe your dinner. Whatever time you want to pop on down there, we're going to be down there from 9 to 12 on Saturday. So I hope to see you down there to enjoy some amazing Thai food. I can't wait for the sticky mango and rice. That's the thing that always gets me. I love sticky mango and rice and all the variations of Thai food. Peanut butter. Oh, I'm getting way too hungry. We need to get to some music here at Mix.
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8: 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I'm Jo Hersey, the Minister for Education and Training. 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

I want to spend my money where the days are sunny and bright.

That's me. That's what I need you to do. And you get a $50 voucher to Nortrust. We're going to be there on Friday. Pretty excited for these guys. They're pretty pumped to, you know, help you out with their new showroom. And they've got Everdeck up here. So if you were thinking of getting some decking, but very low maintenance, like I think like near no maintenance, then these are the guys that you want to go and see. I'm going to learn more about it. I'm just such a curious guy. So I tend to like ask all the questions that nobody cares about, but I'm curious and I'm going to be there. What you should care about is the fact we're going to bacon and egg sandwiches, some sausage sandwiches, barbecue galore as we go for a bit of a breakfast over at Nortrust. But for now, what about a $50 voucher coming your way? Give me your best Tim the Toolman grunt. And then you get yourself a $50 voucher. We had a pretty ordinary one yesterday, but she's still got a $50 voucher. You could have one too. 8941-1049. Get amongst it. A bit of fun on your Wednesday morning as we get to some Van Morrison. Mix 1049's Early Birds.